0: but I told you before, don't call me this late. I'm in the middle of something here.
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Your sandy feet, the way you breathe, the subtle things that make it all worth it.

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Thank you. Now, Ella, her first big hit in America was what we call a novelty record. Very silly song. And, well, she wrote it, I was told, along with someone else. 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So that might explain the silliness of this tune. Goes like this.

Ella collaborated with pretty much everybody that made music when she was alive. Oh, goodness, with Count Basie, with Nat King Cole, with Frank Sinatra, with Mel Torme, with Rosemary Clooney, with just everybody. But probably my favorite collaboration was Ella when she worked with Ellington. Here's a little Ella Ellington moment.

0: 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And here's a message from him.
1: Hello, everybody. I sure am glad to meet you. And boy, am I glad I was a typical American boy. Because now I'm Popsicle Pete. I always wanted to be on the radio.

will fade eventually. 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Oh my, my, oh my, my love, I take one look at you, you're taking me out.